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2: From the Sky News Centre at 2, the Prime Minister insists he knows keeping the British people safe is his first priority. Sir Keir Starmer's picked Dan Jarvis to replace John Healey as Defence Secretary after he resigned over military funding, as did Armed Forces Minister Al Carnes. He quit just minutes after this interview.
3: Within the situation, I need to do what is right by the armed forces. And if I don't think that's right, then I will absolutely consider my position. And from my perspective at the moment, we have not closed with this deal.
2: Both say the PM wasn't willing to part with the cash to allow the military to meet the growing threats facing the country. The Prime Minister insists he will provide resources to keep the UK safe. Elsewhere, Donald Trump cancelled planned airstrikes on Iran tonight, saying a peace deal between the two countries could be signed this weekend. But Tehran's foreign ministry says no final conclusion has been reached. School leavers, as well as young people starting university for the first time, are being offered a vaccine against meningitis B in England and Scotland. It follows recent outbreaks, the most serious being in Kent, where two teenagers died. Elon Musk's rocket firm SpaceX will make its stock market debut in the US later in what could be the world's biggest flotation in history. It's expected to be valued at £1.3 trillion on the Nasdaq, making the owner the world's first trillionaire. Nabil Ahmed from Oxfam says that's nothing to celebrate.
4: It's a new peak for just showing how unimaginably unequal our economies have become, but also just how rigged our economy has become.
2: FIFA estimates more than a billion people tuned in to watch the 2026 World Cup opening ceremony and match. Co-host Mexico got off to a winning start, beating South Africa 2-0 at the iconic Azteca Stadium in Mexico City. And Taylor Swift is being inducted into the Songwriters Hall of Fame in the US. The 36-year-old becomes the youngest woman ever given the honour. That's the latest. I'm Barry Weir.
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0: 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We kick off at 8 p.m. with the heavy-hitting sounds of DJ Mick Foster, plus a very special guest from My Soul Radio, the one and only John Jules. It's 6 hours of pure soul, rare grooves, and floor fillers until 2 a.m. Don't miss the vibe of the season. 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
5: From the Sky News Centre at 3, the Prime Minister is under pressure after both his Defence Secretary and Armed Forces Minister quit. John Healey and Al Cairns accused Sir Keir Starmer of not committing enough money to the Defence Investment Plan. Dan Jarvis has taken over at the MOD. The PM insists the money he's planning to spend is enough to protect the UK. Conservative leader Kemi Badenoch says she brought the issue up during Prime Minister's questions this week, and the PM's answer left her pretty clear.
6: He was not going to put money into defence to the amount that was required. And I'm sure John Healey sat there listening to the Prime Minister tell me that he was increasing defence funding when he is not.
5: Donald Trump's cancelled planned airstrikes on Iran, saying peace talks have been taken to the highest level of the Iranian leadership and approved. But Tehran's foreign ministry says no final conclusion has been reached. It's hoped the man stabbed in North Belfast on Monday night could be woken from a coma in the next couple of days. The attack triggered violence in the city, while a nurse says she was chased by a gang on her way into work at the Ulster Hospital. First Minister Michelle O'Neill is condemning threats against healthcare workers from ethnic minorities.
7: The issue that we saw over the course of the last number of nights has been pure racism in its vilest form, and we say very clearly no to racism in our society, and I believe that is where the vast majority of people here are good and welcoming and inclusive and value those people that work right across all of our sectors.
5: A 14-year-old girl has been charged with three counts of attempted murder after a stabbing at a school in Manchester. Two pupils and a member of staff were injured at the Co-op Academy in Blakely on Tuesday. Elon Musk's SpaceX has priced its shares at $135 each ahead of its stock market debut in New York later. It values the rocket company at £1.3 trillion. Investors will decide when trading begins whether these shares are actually worth that. And three red cards helped kick the World Cup off in Mexico. The co-hosts beat South Africa by 2-0 earlier. That's the latest. I'm Barry Weir.
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4: From the Sky News Centre at 4, the Prime Minister insists a key defence funding plan provides the resources the military needs, saying keeping the country safe is his first duty. Dan Jarvis has replaced John Healey, who quit as Defence Secretary yesterday. He said Sir Keir Starmer and the Treasury were unwilling to commit the money needed for defence. Hours later, Armed Forces Minister Al Cairns also resigned. General Sir Richard Barrons co-authored the recent Strategic Defence Review.
5: This government has chosen neither to pay for nor implement the review that it agreed only a year ago. What is so disappointing, as you can sense, to the point of anger, is that there was no point doing the review if they're never going to implement it.
4: Iran says it's not yet reached a final conclusion on a peace deal with the United States to end the war. The foreign ministry claims most of the text is finalised, but it accuses Washington of repeatedly shifting its position. The leader of the Ulster Unionist Party has called four men who chased a nurse on her way to work at the Ulster Hospital just outside Belfast traitors to the country. The South Eastern Trust has praised her for bravely insisting and continuing with her shift. There was a stabbing on Monday night in Belfast which led to trouble across the city. A weight loss pill has been approved for use in the UK. The Wegovy tablet could become available privately in weeks for eligible adults. Co-hosts Mexico are off to a winning start at the World Cup. There for us is Tyrone Francis.
6: In front of a passionate 87,000 supporters, Mexico made the perfect start. Julian Quinones firing the ball through the goalkeeper's leg after 9 minutes. Wall striker Raul Jimenez headed his first ever World Cup goal at the age of 35 in the second half to wrap up the game. South Africa were given two red cards and Mexico collected one, so two goals, three red cards and Mexico celebrating. Fair to say the tournament is off to a flyer.
4: And Scott McTominay missed training through illness ahead of Scotland's opening match against Haiti early on Sunday. The midfielder apparently has an upset stomach. That's the latest, I'm Barry Weir.
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1: 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I'm up high. And R&B.
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0: 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On Saturday, June 27th, the legendary Summer Soul Sessions Garden Party returns to Venue 360. We kick off at 8 p.m. with the heavy-hitting sounds of DJ Mick Foster, plus a very special guest from My Soul Radio, the one and only John Jules. 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We'll see you on the dance floor.
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6: From the Sky News Centre at 5, the Prime Minister insists he knows keeping the British people safe is his first duty. Sir Keir Starmer's picked Dan Jarvis to replace John Healey as the Defence Secretary after he resigned over military funding, as did Armed Forces Minister Al Carnes. He quit just minutes after this interview.
7: Within the situation, I need to do what is right by the armed forces. And if I don't think that's right, then I will absolutely consider my position. And from my perspective at the moment, we have not closed with this deal.
6: Both say the PM wasn't willing to part with the cash to allow the military to meet the growing threats facing the country. The Prime Minister insists he'll provide resources to keep the UK safe. Elsewhere, Donald Trump cancelled planned strikes on Iran, saying a peace deal between the two countries could be signed this weekend. But Tehran's foreign ministry says no final conclusion has been reached. School leavers, as well as young people starting university for the first time, are being offered a vaccine against meningitis B in England and Scotland. It follows recent outbreaks, the most serious being in Kent, where two teenagers died. Elon Musk's rocket firm SpaceX will make its stock market debut in the US later in what could be the world's biggest flotation in history. It's expected to be valued at £1.3 trillion, making its owner the first trillionaire. Nabil Ahmed, Oxfam's Director of Economic and Racial Justice, says that's nothing to celebrate.
8: It's a new peak for just showing how unimaginably unequal our economies have become, but also just how rigged our economy has become.
6: FIFA estimates more than a billion people tuned in to watch the 2026 World Cup opening ceremony and match. Co-host Mexico got off to a winning start, beating South Africa 2-0. And Taylor Swift has been inducted into the Songwriters Hall of Fame in the US. The 36-year-old becomes the youngest woman ever given the honour. That's the latest. I'm Barry Weir.
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0: Get ready for the ultimate soundtrack to your summer. On Saturday, June 27th, the legendary Summer Soul Sessions Garden Party returns to Venue 360. We kick off at 8 p.m. with the heavy-hitting sounds of DJ Mick Foster, plus a very special guest from My Soul Radio, the one and only John Jules. It's 6 hours of pure soul, rare grooves, and floor fillers until 2 a.m. Don't miss the vibe of the season. 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We'll see you on the dance floor.
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1: This year, Margate Soul Weekender celebrates 25 years as the UK's premier Soul Weekender. 3 days on the soft sands of Margate. 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
1: From the Sky News Centre at 6, the Prime Minister insists the money he's planning to spend on defence is enough to protect the UK. His comments come after John Healey resigned as Defence Secretary, claiming planned funding falls well short of what's required at a dangerous time. Dan Jarvis is replacing him. Education Secretary Bridget Phillipson says they're making the right choices.
2: We are investing record amounts into defence, the biggest uplift in funding since the Cold War, alongside big investment in schemes and programmes and initiatives that will protect our country and keep us safe for many years into the future. And I'm sorry that John won't be with us as we take that forward.
1: Donald Trump's cancelled planned airstrikes on Iran, saying peace talks have been taken to the highest level of the Iranian leadership and approved. The US president claims a deal to end the war could be signed within days, but Tehran's foreign ministry says no final conclusion has been reached. US correspondent Mark Stone says it was a day of extremes.
3: A day that started with him threatening to carry out a third night of strikes. So the end of the day, with a peace deal is done, the Vice President, J.D. Vance, could be in Europe by the weekend signing.
1: It's hoped the man stabbed in North Belfast on Monday night could be woken from a coma in the next couple of days. The attack triggered violence in the city, with reports healthcare workers from ethnic minorities are being targeted. School leavers are being offered a vaccine against meningitis B in England and Scotland. It follows recent outbreaks, the most serious being in Kent, where two teenagers died. FIFA believe more than a billion people tuned in to watch the World Cup opening ceremony and match. Co-host Mexico beat South Africa 2-0, while South Korea got past the Czech Republic 2-1. And Taylor Swift has become the youngest ever woman to be inducted into the Songwriters Hall of Fame in the US. She was joined by Alanis Morissette and Kenny Loggins. That's the latest. I'm Kat Suave.
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1: Yo! 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
6: From the Sky News Centre at 7, the Prime Minister insists a key defence funding plan does provide the resources the military needs. Dan Jarvis has replaced John Healey, who quit as Defence Secretary yesterday. He accused Sir Keir Starmer of being unwilling to commit the money needed for defence. Armed Forces Minister Al Carnes also resigned. General Sir Richard Barons co-authored the Strategic Defence Review.
7: This government has chosen neither to pay for nor implement the review that it agreed only a year ago. What is so disappointing is that there was no point doing the review if they're never going to implement it.
6: Iran says it's not yet reached a final conclusion on a peace deal with the US to end the war. Earlier, Donald Trump claimed talks have been brought to the highest level of leadership and approved. He told reporters he's even thinking about when it'll be signed.
8: The Strait will officially open as soon as we sign, which could be soon, very soon, maybe over the weekend. In Europe, I won't be able to be there, but JD will be there, Vice President, and some of the people.
6: A 14-year-old girl's due in court later, charged with 3 counts of attempted murder after an alleged knife attack at a school in Manchester. 2 students and a member of staff were injured in Blakely on Tuesday. School leavers and university starters are going to be offered a meningitis B vaccine in England and Scotland. It'll require 2 doses starting from July. Elon Musk's rocket firm SpaceX will make its stock market debut in the US later in what could be the world's biggest flotation in history. It's expected to be valued at £1.3 trillion, potentially making its owner the world's first trillionaire. And Mexico got their World Cup off to a perfect start in front of a home crowd, but it wasn't without its controversies. The host nation beat South Africa 2-0 in a match in which 3 red cards were handed out. That's the latest. I'm Kat Suave.
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6: From the Sky News Centre at 8, the Prime Minister is under further pressure after four resignations from the Ministry of Defence. John Healey quit as Defence Secretary, followed by the Armed Forces Minister Al Carnes and two ministerial aides. They're accusing Keir Starmer of being unwilling and unable to invest enough in the military to keep the country safe. The UK economy shrank slightly in April as the effects of the Iran war hit spending. GDP contracted by 0.1%, according to data from the Office for National Statistics. Business Secretary Peter Kyle says overall, Labour has overseen an era of economic growth.
7: Today the growth figures came out. Again, we got to 0.7%, which is an increase, a multiple increase on what forecasters thought was possible. It is a sustained increase also since the last growth figure, so we had growth consistently this year.
6: Iran says it hasn't reached a final decision on a deal with the US to end the war. Last night, President Trump claimed again an agreement was imminent and had already been approved by Tehran. Around a million young people will be offered a meningitis B vaccine in England and Scotland. The double dose will be offered to those in year 13 and anyone under the age of 25 heading to university in the autumn. Elon Musk's rocket company SpaceX will make its Wall Street debut later today. It could be the world's biggest flotation in history, with an expected value of £1.3 trillion. The listing could make Mr. Musk, who's already the world's richest man, a trillionaire. Former hedge fund manager Professor Patrick Boyle explains what the appeal is for investors.
8: You ask anyone why they're investing, they don't say, oh, well, I've gone through the accounts, Grok is the best AI or anything like that. They say, never bet against Elon.
6: And the World Cup has begun with an opening match which saw more red cards than goals. Mexico beat South Africa 2-0, but three players were sent off in the second half. That's the latest. I'm Kat Suave.
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0: Get ready for the ultimate soundtrack to your summer. On Saturday, June 27th, the legendary Summer Soul Sessions Garden Party returns to Venue 360. We kick off at 8 p.m. with the heavy-hitting sounds of DJ Mick Foster, plus a very special guest from My Soul Radio, the one and only John Jules. 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We'll see you on the dance floor.
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0: Get ready for the ultimate soundtrack to your summer. On Saturday, June 27th, the legendary Summer Soul Sessions Garden Party returns to Venue 360. 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
8: From the Sky News Centre at 10, a cabinet minister's revealed he agreed to cut his own department's budget to help fund defence. Business Secretary Peter Kyle says he made the sacrifice within seconds of being asked. Yesterday, Defence Secretary John Healey and Armed Forces Minister Al Carnes both quit, accusing the Prime Minister of not committing enough cash to keep the country safe. Mr Kyle insists spending choices need to be weighed against the health of the economy.
9: If we did it in a way that was irresponsible, then you'd end up impacting the growth of our economy and it would be a zero-sum game. It would be fool's gold if we did so in an irresponsible way.
8: The economic impacts of the war in Iran are starting to be felt. GDP was down by 0.1% in April as the cancellation of sporting events in the Middle East hit related British firms. Meanwhile, Iran says it's not yet reached a final conclusion on a peace deal with the United States to end the war. Earlier, Donald Trump claimed peace talks had been brought to the highest level of their leadership and approved. He told reporters he's even thinking about when it will be signed.
10: The Strait will officially open as soon as we sign, which could be soon, very soon, maybe over the weekend. In Europe, I won't be able to be there, but JD will be there, Vice President, and some of the people.
8: Young people starting university and students leaving school in England, Wales and Scotland are being offered a vaccine to protect them from meningitis B. Earlier this year, there were deadly outbreaks in Kent and Reading. Elon Musk's rocket company, SpaceX, will make its Wall Street debut later today. It could be the world's biggest flotation in history, with an expected value of £1.3 trillion. And the first match of the World Cup saw more red cards than goals. Three players were sent off in the second half of Mexico's 2-0 defeat of South Africa. That's the latest from Sky News. I'm Kat Suave.
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When the crowd say ball, selector. 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When the crowd say ball. 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

0: Diverse. 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The ultimate soundtrack to your summer. On Saturday, June 27th, the legendary Summer Soul Sessions Garden Party returns to Venue 360. We kick off at 8 p.m. with the heavy-hitting sounds of DJ Mick Foster. 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
5: From the Sky News Centre at 11, some breaking news. Acclaimed British artist David Hockney has died at the age of 88. His publicist says the Bradford-born painter was one of the most important figures in contemporary art in both the 20th and 21st centuries. Elsewhere, Keir Starmer's been meeting his defence team after four resignations from the MOD yesterday. Dan Jarvis replaces John Healey as the defence secretary after quitting over funding for the government's security plan. Armed Forces Minister Al Khans also stepped down, but the Prime Minister insists he's setting aside enough money to keep the country safe. Tom Tugendhat was a former security minister under the Conservative government.
6: I've been extremely clear that we are simply not arming ourselves properly. I remember as a soldier in Helmand being told by the then Labour government under Gordon Brown and under Tony Blair that we had enough helicopters. We didn't. We were not properly armed for the operations we were conducting then.
5: 1 million young people in England, Wales and Scotland are to get a meningitis B vaccine. School leavers and those starting university will be offered a first dose from next month. Counter-terror police are leading an investigation into a stabbing at a school in Manchester on Tuesday. A 14-year-old girl's been charged with attempted murder. Bereaved families say they need answers 1 year on from the Air India plane crash. 241 people on board the flight from Ahmedabad to London Gatwick died, with just one survivor. Anil Patel's son and daughter-in-law had come home for the first time in 2 years and were headed back to Leicester to study.
7: You have so way. What?
8: I just want justice for the plane tragedy and expect the government to give it to us. I don't want money. I only want justice.
5: And Elon Musk could become the world's first trillionaire later. His SpaceX company is listing on the Nasdaq this afternoon. That's the latest. I'm Kat Suave.
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6: From the Sky News Centre at midday. The painter David Hockney has died at the age of 88. He's widely considered to be one of the most influential British artists of the past century and was one of the founders of pop art. His painting, Portrait of an Artist, Pool with Two Figures, broke records when it sold at auction for £70 million in 2018. In an interview, he said he wasn't interested in prizes and accolades, but he wanted his work to bring joy.
7: It's joie de vivre that keeps you going. And its lack of joie de vivre will kill you. They should put it on notices everywhere, even tell it to children.
6: Around 1 million young people will be offered the meningitis B vaccine following deadly outbreaks earlier this year in Kent and Reading. School leavers in England, Wales and Scotland and anyone heading to university are eligible for the double dose. Health Secretary James Murray explains why they've been chosen.
8: I don't want to take the risk this autumn. I want to make sure we're protecting our young people as they're going into their first year of university, because that is one of the most high-risk times for them. Those young people in their first year of university are seven times more likely to catch MenB than others, and I want to make sure we protect them.
6: Elon Musk's rocket company SpaceX will make its Wall Street debut later today. It could be the world's biggest flotation in history with an expected value of £1.3 trillion. It could make him the world's first trillionaire. The economic impacts of the war in Iran are starting to be felt. GDP was down by 0.1% in April as cancellation of sporting events in the Middle East hit related British firms. Millwall have announced the death of their former boss, Kenny Jackett. The 64-year-old also earned 31 caps for Wales with stints at Wolves and Portsmouth. And Razorlight are heading back on tour, the band celebrating 20 years in the industry with gigs in the UK in November and December. That's the latest. I'm Faye De Silva.
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7: 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Edward Mayer and...

0: Hamish here with Old School and Classics. We love Edward Mayer and Stereo Love, Tim Berg, aka Avicii, RIP, Seek Bromance. And this one, oh, this is pure summer vibes, this. I love it. Daddy's favourite. I Feel Good Things For You. 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

Google it if you're really interested. Architects on the Remix. Brandy and Monica, the boys. Mind, you know what? I've had a long week. I'm tired. But I've still got the vibes and energy for the next couple of hours. Old school and classics. Just before that, Daddy's favourite, I Feel Good Things For You. And let's take it back all the way to 2005, I want to say, with this.

three of a kind, T-Bone, Sparks and Kai, the remix. It's Hamish here. I hope you've had a good week, whatever you've been up to. Do you know what? This week has been a total washout for me. I was meant to go down the gym. I was planning to go down the gym every day this week, but I didn't manage it. Last time I went to Houghton Regis swimming pool, I was one of those really annoying people that just got talking to the person next to me on the next lane and just let everyone swim past me. I'm sorry if I got in your way, but sometimes the juice is just...

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young people. Have you got people under, or probably these days, under about 7? Their hands over the ears. Actually, I'll just cut it out. Okay, so it gets a bit steamy. 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I want to give you Demotion. Ray's Break for Love and this 1987. The classic Larry Levan remix of Gwen.

anthems playing Imagination, Just an Illusion. How good does that sound? New Shoes, I Can't Wait, and Gwen Guthrie. And Ain't Nothing Going On But The Rain. I know I said nothing, I was trying to be cool. I didn't manage it, but you know, I do try. Do you know what? I just realised where the baseline of this record comes from. It's from Michael Jackson, no less. Billie Jean. This is a tune.

0: part two of Weekend Anthems is go. Let's do an absolute classic from Mariah Carey. Great remix by David Morales. You'll Always Be My Baby. Tweet is coming on with Boogie Tonight as well.
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0: We are trying our hardest to get the sun to come out today, definitely. No doubt, It's My Life and this LMC versus U2 featuring Rachel McFarlane, Take Me to the Clouds Above. She's not asking for much, is she? Oh well, you can ask, you can ask. Right, weekend anthems, we've done 60 minutes, we're coming back with more next, keep it here.
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0: Hi, I'm Adam and I study media at Barnfield College. I first came here for an open day because I've always had a real passion for media and creating content, and I wanted to see what courses were on offer here. That open day honestly changed everything. I found a course that perfectly matched my passion. The tutors and students I met were so inspiring, and the facilities were incredible too. If you're looking for somewhere to study a course that fits your future goals, come along to Barnfield College's Summer Open Day on Saturday, 13th of June.
1: I'm not afraid to say I am a massive Mariah Carey fan. About 20 girlfriends back. Girlfriend I was going out with at the time. Catalogued all my music. Well, she did the CDs, and she found that the most popular artist I had was Mariah Carey. So I'm not afraid to say it. Always Be My Baby, and this, DJ Eric, sampling Hall & Oates. We don't stop there. I can't go for that, no can do. Number plates, TPMS sensors, can't remember what this is called. Yeah, we are, brakes, we are love. 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

Sweet and Boogie tonight, right here on Diverse. I haven't had a little boogie for ages. I'm actually going to a wedding on the 20th of June, so I'm looking forward to that. They're going to have a disco. I hope it's decent. I hope it's not one of those kind of like wedding discos where it's just all ABBA. And I don't mind.

There's a little bit of this record that I think's a little bit creepy when he starts talking like that, when he goes like, I want to be your lucky star, baby. Right, no, don't do that. Superfunk featuring Roy Carroll and Lucky Star right here on Weekend Anthem, Shakedown at Night, Brandy, Full Moon, the remix. We do old school and classic, some of the stuff you know and some of the stuff you probably haven't heard in absolute ages. And some of the stuff you've completely forgotten about, like this. Freemasons, the original was by Alanis Morissette, and this is their brilliant version of Uninvited.

0: Remember that, banging out on a Thursday night. Was that Over 25's night? No, Over 25's night was Wednesday night. That was, didn't they call that Grab a Grammy night? Wow, Grab a Grammy at 25. We are in Dunstable. Right, let's leave it there. We're coming back just a couple of minutes. Dwayne Harden and Barbara Tucker playing right here on Diverse.
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This is Weekend Anthems on Diverse FM, old school and classics powerhouse featuring Dwayne Harden. That is a name you can get easily wrong and get into all sorts of trouble. I'll just say it again. Dwayne Harden. Don't get it twisted. Right. This one is so beefy. Bubba Tucker, Stop Playing With My Mind.

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I know the radio when it's sort of like more convenient for the radio because you can get more tunes in, but sometimes you just got to experience the original long version. Barbara Tucker, Stop Playing With My Mind, and this, The Cure and The Cause, we all know about that, and Fish Go Deep. And let's do this, Brothers in Rhythm, Such a Good Feeling, right here on Diverse.

This was such a massive tune everywhere, wasn't it? Technotronic, Pump Up the Jam, still sounding good today. Brothers in Rhythm, such a good feeling. And I'm going to wind up weekend anthems today with this. You hardly ever hear this anymore, but it was a big tune back in 1989. A cover of a cover of a cover. Impedance and Tainted Love. Don't forget you can rewind the show on diversefm.com. And I'll see you again next Friday afternoon at 1. Pray for some good weather this week, yeah?

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5: From the Sky News Centre at 4, Elon Musk's SpaceX has officially begun trading on the stock market, which could make its founder as wealthy as Switzerland. It's the largest initial public offering in history, and if the shares reach the company's suggested price of £100, he'd become the world's first trillionaire. Speaking as markets opened in New York, Mr. Musk says he didn't think the business would succeed.
6: If people had told me this was going to happen, I was like, man, you must be smoking some really good crack. Because I think this company's going to fail.
5: The Prime Minister's insisted defence is a priority, saying every government department's making cuts to help fund the military. Sir Keir Starmer's been speaking after the departure of Defence Secretary John Healey and conceded he needs to turn things around. Our political correspondent Ali Fortescue says yesterday's resignation was a big blow.
7: I've spoken to several government sources in the last 24 hours, and even those who thought there might be a window of opportunity for the Prime Minister are now talking about him as a dead man walking.
5: Meanwhile, a US war minister says Britain needs to increase spending with urgency, scale and determination. British painter and artist David Hockney is being remembered as a true icon following his death at the age of 88. A lot of his work featured swimming pools, with one piece fetching £70 million at auction in 2018. 72 people have been arrested for supporting banned group Palestine Action at a demonstration outside Woolwich Crown Court. Four people were being sentenced there for a raid on an Israel-backed defence firm's factory near Bristol in 2024. Emma Raducanu has eased into the quarterfinals of the Queen's Club Tennis Championship after a victory over Serena Cristea of Romania. The British number one got past the seventh seed in straight sets in London. And so David Beckham's being honoured with a star on the Hollywood Walk of Fame later. Tom Cruise will be among the reported guest speakers. That's the latest. I'm Stevie Shillinglaw.
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1: Come on. 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
6: From the Sky News Centre at 5, the Prime Minister says he's made hard-edged decisions to increase defence spending and says it'll be his number one priority. He's under pressure after John Healey quit as Defence Secretary in disagreement over the money set aside for the Defence Investment Plan. He's been replaced by Dan Jarvis. Here's Sir Keir Starmer's former Director of Communications, James Lyons.
7: I think the reason that John Healey's departure from government is so damaging is it's in a different category. You could argue that the other resignations were about politics, but this was clearly about principle.
6: Elon Musk's on course to become the world's first ever trillionaire after his SpaceX company made the biggest stock market debut in history. The flotation means its shares can be publicly bought and sold, with demand said to be outstripping supply. Financial analyst Kathleen Brooks says it's upended the markets.
8: It's more highly valued than the likes of Walmart, which is the world's largest grocery chain, and JP Morgan, which is the world's largest bank. And it is based on an idea on Elon Musk's ambitions for space data centers and for AI products that we don't even know what they are yet.
6: Iran's foreign minister says a peace deal with the US has never been closer. The tweet appears to echo comments last night by Donald Trump, who suggested an agreement could be signed as soon as this weekend. The US president also hit out at what he says are inaccurate reports about the terms of the deal. 72 people have been arrested for supporting banned group Palestine Action at a demonstration outside Woolwich Crown Court. Four people were being sentenced there for a raid on an Israel-based defence firm's factory near Bristol. David Hockney has been remembered as one of the most successful and recognisable artists of our time after his death aged 88. His work has broken records, with one portrait selling at auction for £70 million in 2018. And Emma Raducanu has eased into the quarterfinals of the Queen's Club Tennis Championship. The British number one got past Serena Kristea in straight sets. That's the latest. I'm Stevie Shillinglaw.
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6: From the Sky News Centre at 6, Elon Musk's become the world's first trillionaire after SpaceX shares jumped in value as they launched on the stock exchange. The tech firms began trading on the Nasdaq at $150 a share. Its founder admits he wasn't confident of success at the start, but now has clear aims.
7: It's to take the fiction out of science fiction. We want to be able to take anyone who wants to go to the moon, anyone who wants to go to Mars, we want to be able to take you there. Not just a few astronauts, I mean you, literally you.
6: His wealth now tops that of Ireland, although it could drop if the SpaceX share price goes down. Iran's foreign minister has echoed Donald Trump, saying a peace deal with America has never been closer. Meanwhile, the US president's hit out over reports suggesting the terms are favorable to Tehran. He says that's fake news. The Prime Minister has insisted defence is a priority, saying every government department's making cuts to help fund the military. Sir Keir Starmer's been speaking after the departure of Defence Secretary John Healey and conceded he needs to turn things around. Our political correspondent Ali Fortescue says yesterday's resignation was a big blow.
8: I've spoken to several government sources in the last 24 hours, and even those who thought there might be a window of opportunity for the Prime Minister are now talking about him as a dead man walking.
6: A British man's been jailed for encouraging a vulnerable American to take his own life during an online video call. Dylan Phelan's been handed a sentence of 6 years and 4 months after Travis Dyer's suicide in Louisiana in 2024. The King has paid tribute to artist Sir David Hockney following his death at the age of 88. His Majesty says he was a giant of the art world and an inspiration whose talent and innovation will be sorely missed. And Scotland manager Steve Clarke says Scott McTominay is available for their World Cup opener against Haiti. The Napoli defender missed training yesterday because of an upset stomach. That's the latest. I'm Stevie Shillinglaw.
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0: information. How? 0756868663. What do you think of the song, Vince?
1: I'm feeling the tune, you know. Mm. Yeah, quite nice and up-tempo, yeah. You know, nice for a Friday, that's it. Hey, I like it, man. Summer vibes.
0: I'm always
1: Summer
0: playing
1: vibes.
0: This on the air. I can't lie, that's I'm it. Always playing this.
1: There's a reason for that.
0: Yeah.
1: It's a good submission, so if you feel like you've got something like this or something that can be played on the radio, let us know.
0: Most definitely. You heard him. Don't forget, drop us a message on WhatsApp, 0756868663, and let's get your song on the airwaves.

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Diverse.

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0: Diverse FM. And as you heard before, we have the special guest here, Princess Wanda. And we will just have her track played, Body Killer. It's such a banger.
1: It's making waves banger right now. It's a brilliant song, honestly.
2: Thank you, guys.
0: Yes. Welcome to the show.
2: Thank you for having me. Happy Friday.
0: Yes, happy Friday. We'll say that. We'll actually say that a few times today.
2: Oh, good.
0: As well.
2: Yes.
1: Common punchline right now.
2: Well, it should be every Friday.
0: Yeah. It's the weekend. I can't wait for it.
2: Honestly.
0: Yes. Even though we work Saturdays, but still, can't wait for this.
2: Listen.
0: It's okay.
2: Exactly.
1: It's the vibes.
0: Yes.
1: That's what it is.
0: How you been? How are you?
2: I'm good. I'm tired, but I'm good. Mm. But like you said, it's Friday, so yeah. I'm trying to keep myself pumped. It's my first time like in Luton as well, actually.
0: Yay.
2: So I'm very honoured to be here.
0: We're honoured that we've brought you to Luton.
2: Yeah, absolutely.
0: Thank you. And thank you for being on Diverse FM on the OTR
2: of
0: radio
2: show. Of course.
0: Yeah, so Body Killer.
1: Body Killer, yeah. It's a song that's making waves right now.
2: Thank you so much.
1: One of the questions we had for you was, what's the story behind the song? What sort of inspired that story as well?
2: Well, to be honest, I think Body Killer is a slightly different direction than I'm usually taking. I'm trying to build like a body of work for an EP for August, but with this song in particular, I actually recorded it New Year's Eve, right? Just gone. And I remember just feeling like, okay, this next year of my life, like, what do I want it to feel like? Because, you know, as an artist or like a creative, you worry about, okay, what's the next plan? Like, you know, you have all your, you know, your mood board and, you know, all these things that you have going on. And I just thought, okay, internally, what do I want to feel like in this coming year? And what kept standing out to me was that whatever version of yourself that you're taking, that's the version you got to be okay with, you know, because it's great talking about like our aspirational versions of ourselves. But whoever you are right now is that's what you've got. Mm. So how are you going to look after her or him? You know, like,
1: exactly.
2: So, yeah, that's where the song came from.
0: Yeah.
1: Comfortable with the present.
2: Exactly.
1: Present right now.
2: Exactly.
1: Not the future, not the past.
2: Exactly.
1: Right now. Mm-hmm. Yeah.
0: It gives me empowerment vibes.
2: Yes.
0: I can't lie, it makes
2: me
0: feel good.
2: I love that. Like, and I know like in the lyrics, like there's a lot of fun, like related stuff, but it's just the little nuances. Yeah. So like there's a lyric that says, fine girl, show them pepe, commission I won't bury, which basically means, you know, pretty girl, when you walk into a room, give them hell, like just do your thing. And commissioner I won't bury, so commissioner being like you know, someone who's like a political figure, but that's like a play on words. What I'm trying to say is, even important people will stop and pay attention to you when you're in your own source, like, and when you're comfortable with yourself. Like the people that we look up to would still be like, oh my gosh, like, she's lit. He's lit. Like, you know, I like that person. So I want people to feel that way more about themselves.
0: That's
1: hold yourself on that.
2: You're him. You're her.
0: Yes, you are them. I love how I love the message. Do you know what I mean?
2: Thank you.
0: I think it is important. It's really important. And what would you say is your favorite part of making this single?
2: That's interesting. I'd probably say the instrumentals. So we had this guy, Fioki. He's worked with a lot of like the big boys and girls in Nigeria, you know, from Yemi Alade's, Davido. He's worked with everybody, but he's like a music arranger as well as a guitarist. So we had him on the electric guitar for this song. I'm very big on like live band and stuff. Like if I could have a live band for every song, I would. But yeah, just the instrumentals, like I wanted the instrumental to carry the song, like be the underpass of the song, like, you know, as I'm singing it, I want people to like feel the beat as well. Do you get what I'm saying? Not just the words. So yeah, I'd say that was my favorite part.
1: Definitely a lot of live elements in there, and yeah, that's one thing I noticed when I listened to the song. I'm a producer myself.
2: Cool.
1: I love that honestly. Another question we've got as well is like, you already quoted the lyric already about the song, but is there any specific favorite lyric in that song at all? Or have you already said it?
2: I probably have already said it. And just focusing on your cheddar, focus on your money, focus on your business, mind your business. More importantly, I think it's just important because in the world we live in, there's just so many things pulling us in different directions.
0: Yeah.
2: And sometimes just pay attention to yourself, figure out what you got to do next, and, you know, pay attention to the money flow.
0: You
2: know, in this economy, we have to pay attention to how things are going for you, and just don't worry about what other people are going to think.
0: Yeah, that's protecting your peace as well.
2: That's it.
0: And you'll be able to just put all your energy onto your career, your creativeness, and your well-being too.
2: have enough room for yourself.
0: Yes, you can be that person, mm-hmm. as you have quoted.
2: Exactly.
0: And how would you say the single reflects where you are in your career right now?
2: I think that's an interesting question. I'd say if I'm to compare it to like my first body of work, which was 2022 or 2021, the album, I was so like worried and focused on like features and wanting to feel certified because I have this person on the track and that person on the track. Like, I think we had, what was it, Awillow, who's like a Congolese legend, right? On the album, you know, and that was great. You know, it felt like work experience, you know, working with what like riders look like and all these things, Entourage and all of that. So it was a great experience. But I feel like with right now, it's like I am the source. So whether I have a feature or not, I need to treat this with the same amount of respect, with the same amount of effort, if not more effort, because this is my thing.
0: Yeah,
2: and not worry about how other people are going to deem it. Or, you know, they're like, is it up to par? Is it up to standard? Like, as long as I feel like it is, you know, that is where I'm at right now. Just not worrying about validation, which is difficult. It's easier said than done, right? Because we want people to think our stuff is good. No one wants to make stuff that no one thinks is good. But I think focusing on how I feel about it first is where I am right now.
0: Yeah, definitely. And how was that journey of... How was that for you? You know, feeling you needed validation to being like, no, I don't.
2: Yeah.
0: How was that?
2: You know, I think it's number one, people letting you down. I feel like that had like, there was a rude awakening that came with that, especially when, you know, they say they believe in you. They say that they're emotionally invested. And then when push comes to shove, everybody goes quiet. You know, or, you know, I know this person. I think you'd be great if you spoke to this person. Like a lot of those things, they fell through just because sometimes people just talk and that's okay.
1: Yeah.
2: So I think I told myself, people just talk like, oh my God. I got that thing going. So, you know, call me. And I just thought to myself, you know what? Like, I'm going to be miserable if I keep waiting on somebody to make something happen. And, you know, a lot of the collaborations and stuff that I've done, like things like International Loving, like that was my first track that hit like several millions. I think we're on like 7, going on 8 million with that song. And I feel like that was, what, 2024? And Mac HD, shout out to him. He discovered my song, My Body. And he was just, and he's based in New York. And I'm like, okay, well, if my music can travel that far, somebody would want to work with me. And then we make magic as a result of that. What am I complaining about? Who am I looking for?
1: Exactly.
2: Right? It's in me. It's within.
0: Yeah.
2: Right? So I think once I start realizing like your source is something that some people actually want, as opposed to I need something from somebody else, I think that that's like a ongoing thing that we constantly have to keep reminding ourselves. So, yeah.
1: Big time.
0: Yeah.
1: I'm sensing a lot of power in this record and coming from you as well, speaking about the record.
2: Mm-hmm.
1: I guess it's like a personal thing to you as well.
2: It really is. I think like, especially with what you were saying about like it being a process and when it comes to like your confidence in your art or your creative work or whatever it is, I feel like the process of getting better or feeling like you're getting better, it's not a linear experience. Like there's sometimes I'm like, I felt like that live performance was terrible. Like I felt like I was croaking. I didn't warm up enough. Like I felt like I've regressed. And then the other days I feel like I feel great. So I think it's just the reality of knowing that this, it's like a yo-yo effect. Like things aren't always like, there isn't like a status quo. Sometimes we have good days and bad days and you're human. So
0: it's finding balance.
2: Yes.
0: And learning from the bad days.
2: Exactly.
0: So you can only learn and grow from mistakes and quotation about bad days.
2: Yeah.
0: But yeah, it's incredible though, quoting back to how you're nearly on 8 million streams.
2: For that song, I think in total it's like...
0: 2 years ago?
2: Yeah, it was 2 years.
0: In total, at the moment, I think it's 7,500,000.
2: Something like that, and then I think on Spotify, our total something like 12 million, which sounds so bizarre saying that.
0: 2 years.
2: Yeah, literally in that time, it literally jumped. It jumped, like, honestly, and especially in the beginning, 2020, because officially I started making music in 2020, right? So that was when I was figuring it out. Like DSPs were becoming a thing and like putting your music. Yeah. So I remember then like we do ads and then these people show up in your DMs about, how they can get you on all these playlists and da da da da. And then I got, you know, I got railroaded and they took my money and they took my manager's money and found out that it was all bots. So that really messed up my algorithm. But the thing is, these people pay big artists to vouch for them. Mm-hmm. So you'd have somebody like maybe like The Game or somebody like that who's vouching for them. And yes, physically, there are more streams. But when I realized it was fake, it's like, I'm not seeing any money. No money's coming in. Like, what's going on? Like,
1: is this really worth it?
0: And literally. They recognize it as well. Spotify, now, I'm sure they recognize the
2: now they do,
1: basically, there's a massive crackdown and it's, you know, so, it's a big, big talking point in the industry.
2: Exactly. So when I saw that there wasn't any money compared to like now where things are getting better, I'm like, oh, okay, there's a big difference. Yeah. So.
1: Yes. But now it's all real. You
2: know? Yes. It's all real. And that's we're working on that. Yeah.
1: That's it.
2: Yeah.
1: Another question. The Afrobeat scene is growing globally.
2: Absolutely.
1: Yeah.
2: Very proud.
1: As you should be, you know, you're part of it.
0: Mm-hmm. We love Afrobeat.
1: Part of it. Big time. Yeah, Afrobeat. That's what we play on air.
2: I love it.
1: Live on Diverse, that's what we play.
0: Do you have a genre? Sorry, guys. They're just...
1: We do. We might have a favourite, you know.
2: Really?
0: Don't mean to be favourite. But, but yeah, how do you see your sound? Because obviously you got Afrobeats, Afrofusion. Mm-hmm. I feel like you mix a bit of like R&B and pop in your song, sound as well. How do you see your sound fitting into the whole movement growing globally?
2: I feel like it's taken me a while to figure out what my sound actually was, because initially I was very much Afrobeats. Like if you were to hear like my first album, it was very Afrobeats. It was very clearly Afrobeats. Mm-hmm. And then I thought to myself, well, you're not all Afrobeats. Like, you know, you're an R&B girly and you love a bit of soul and you love a bit of pop. So how do you mesh all of it? So I just thought, you know what, I think My Body was the first song after the album, and I'm like, I just want something that feels, you know, I want it to feel sexy, I still want it to feel like, you know, freeing in a way, but I'm still able to adapt my native tongue to it. So how do I do that? So there was a lot of experimenting, and I feel like it fits because we're finding more ways to make Afrobeats palatable to the world, if I can put it that way. And I just feel like mine has like a natural fit depending on what type of music you do like. You know, with My Body, that was more, you know, that had like a swing.
0: Yeah.
2: With Body Killer, again, it's a happy vibe, it's a dancing vibe, it's a make sure you're outside vibe, but you know, it's not, I don't think they're the same. And, you know, when you guys hear the rest of the body of work coming out, you guys will see what I mean by it. I'm trying to keep it diverse. Like, I have songs that have, like, a more smooth vibe, you know. Okay. So I can't talk too much because my manager's here. So.
0: Manager's he's looking at you like, is that next question?
2: Yeah.
0: We'll move on. As mentioned, though, obviously your music blends Afrobeats, R&B and pop. How do you balance these different sounds when creating a song?
2: That's an excellent question. I don't overthink it. I think I was doing that a lot with this song I did, No Yawa. And we rearranged that song, I want to say, like 5 or 6 times. Because my manager's like, we're overthinking this. We're overthinking it. We're overthinking it. I'm like, we've already mixed it. Let's move on. He's like, no, we're overthinking it. Let's, like, you know, draw it back. Like, with that song, I speak Spanish. I do not know Spanish. But I just thought Spanish worked.
0: Yeah,
2: so that's what I mean by not overthinking it. Like, just adding things that makes it sound sweet. Whatever that is, just throw it in there. So I think in terms of knowing what the right mix is, I think I try to make Afrobeats in the DNA of the song, but don't push for making everything about it Afrobeats. Like, there's certain lines that might sound more earnest if I said it speaking English. Or certain things might sound funnier if I said it in like pidgin or like broken English or Yoruba. So I think it just depends on what I'm trying to say.
0: Yeah.
1: Yep.
2: So, yeah.
0: Okay, interesting. Do you have anything to say about that?
1: Yeah.
0: The process?
1: I guess.
0: As you're in the studio as well.
2: Definitely.
1: Yeah. From a personal level, I think when I create, I try not to have like a genre in my mind too much, no boundary there. So, sort of when I go in there, I'm just making something that I'm inspired by myself.
2: Exactly.
1: You know, rather than, you know, I'm going to make this genre.
2: Exactly.
1: This sound. This is the only
2: You're
1: sound
2: just going to be use. Sitting there scratching your head like, where do I, what? Yeah. What was I doing again? Yeah. Exactly. But definitely inspiration is very important for me as well.
1: It's what you like at the end of the day, not necessarily a specific sound, not exactly. Cheat sheet. You know, it's what comes from within. Again,
2: I agree. Yeah.
0: How do you guys do that without getting lost? If that makes sense, like as you say, you don't think of a specific genre, so there's no boundaries. But how do you do that without getting too lost and mixing like five genres in a song? If that's like possible.
2: So a good example of this is, so we actually have another song coming out on the 10th of Ooh. July. It's called Fire. Am I allowed to say the title? Well, I said it already. I already told you guys.
0: But I have to say yes.
2: Yeah, too late. So
1: exclusive on Diverse.
2: There you go. Exclusive. Yeah. Exactly. So it's called Fire. I'm so excited for this one because it goes to what you were saying about how we select this stuff. So I was listening to like a lot of soulful artists, a lot of R&B. I was listening to a lot of Victoria Monet. I think she's just so awesome. Mm. So I wanted something that felt like slower than what I usually do. But then I'm thinking, which slow Afrobeat song is there? Like, you don't make Afrobeats like that. Afrobeat is vibes.
0: Yeah, it's vibes
2: and outsideness. Like, so, you know, how do I... So I just thought to myself, okay, well, don't start thinking of Shekwe and, like, these lyrics to come out of you. Just, what do you feel? So I wanted something that felt, like, sensual, playful, very freeing. But when you guys hear it, you'll know what I'm saying. So, but yeah, like, I thought about how the beat sounded. Like I said, I listened to a lot of like soulful artists, so this song is something like a reggae slow jammy thing going on.
0: Okay.
2: But
1: you know, it's good that there's no label there.
2: It's hard to explain, but when you guys, you know, you know
0: sounds fresh from, it's, you know, Princess Wanda.
2: I'm really excited for it, and I hope people
0: thank
2: like
0: you for
2: it.
0: Sharing. Thank you, management.
2: He's smiling. Okay, there's approval.
0: Yeah. He just shook his head. Oh, no. It is off the record. You know what I mean?
2: We are off the record. See what you did there.
1: Punchline's coming in.
2: I love that.
0: Many of your songs focus on empowerment, independence, and self-worth. Why are these themes important to you?
2: I think they should be important to everyone.
0: Yeah.
2: I think it's easier to talk to the girls because, you know, we go together as we do. But I think independence, confidence, self-awareness, a sense of freedom, all of those things are so important. And I feel like most of us don't get them right. I think we do, but we don't. And I think as women, we're taught to second guess ourselves anyway. We're taught that this person might be doing the same thing as you and they're probably better. Why? Why are they better? There's never like a concrete reason why that's the case. So I want women to know that, again, whatever version of you that exists right now, don't let anyone make you feel like she is less than. You know, it's not by the time you learn how to be a black belt or you have a pilot license and you've, I don't know, got a PhD before you are valid in whatever it is that you're doing.
0: Yeah.
2: And I felt like that for a long time, like making music. I'm like, okay, yeah, I might have grown up singing in the choir. I've sang on many stages. I've done backing vocal work. I've rehearsed 12, 14-hour days.
0: Wow.
2: And yet I still find myself saying, you're not that great. Like, do you get what I mean? Like, we do that.
0: Yeah.
2: And I'm just like, there are guys with literally no talent, none whatsoever except the gift of the gab. And they are making it work. So what is our problem? Yeah. Seriously. So I think it's just reiterating that for ourselves is so important. Whether that's in the workplace, whether that's in creative spaces, even if you're blagging some of it, it doesn't matter because there's some people who don't even have it at all. So I feel like it was very important for me to find fun ways to talk about that in the music because I don't want my music to be like, you can do it, you can do it. Like, because that's not a vibe. Let's be real.
1: Yeah.
2: Okay.
1: Yeah.
0: I don't want to have a vibe with a good message.
2: Exactly. I don't want to take it too seriously, but I want that to still be understood in any way, shape, or form.
1: When you make a message that serious, fun, that's where you get real.
0: And you do it very well.
2: Thank you.
0: Thank you. Well. You do it well.
2: Trying.
0: Yeah, you're doing your thing.
2: I'm doing it. I'm not trying. I'm doing it. I'm doing it right now.
0: You've been doing it.
2: Been doing it.
0: Nearly 8 million streams.
2: Can you imagine?
0: 2 years
2: that
0: ago,
2: still
0: like...
2: sounds so wild to me, especially independent artists. Like that feels very weird to say because we don't have a driving force or like an engine that's pushing us and, you know, we're making it work.
1: That's it. Making it work every day.
0: I'd love to play your two tracks, Darling and No Yawa.
2: Oh, yes.
0: I'm going to start off and let the listeners just take you in.
2: Let's go.
0: And I'd like to talk about them as well.
2: Sure.
3: What y'all going to do? You ain't ready for this.

0: We love weekends on Diverse FM.
1: Yeah, you guys just heard Princess Wanda's two latest tracks.
2: Yeah.

0: I guess, how do you navigate those different emotional spaces, you know, creatively? They're quite contrasting, but it's all part of you, I guess.
1: I think with No Yawa in particular, so No Yawa meaning like, you know, no problems.
0: Yeah.
1: I think I wanted to create something that was relatable because, you know, I've been doing a lot for the girls and I'm like, I wanted this to feel a bit more generic for like guys and girls. And a lot of people are just trying to figure life out and they're not looking for stress. They just want to figure life out, be able to look after the people they care about and live a good life. So I was like, if that isn't relatable, I don't know what is. So that's where I was coming from with that song. And with regards to Darling, again, vulnerability was a big part of that because, you know, all the lover girls are hiding in the corners now because everybody is just so concerned about what they can take. And Darling is just a song to remind the lover girls that it's okay to be a lover girl.
2: Mm.
1: You know, the world is teaching us to be so harsh and to be very transactional and to be very, if I can't see this, I am not interested in this. And yes, we must use common sense in the dating world. But I think it's important that we keep this element of passion about ourselves alive.
2: Yeah.
1: And it's okay to be in love with somebody and not being able to shut up about it and to feel that vulnerability in caring so much. Mm. So that's where Darling came from.
2: Yeah. It's still in my head, the hook.
1: Hey. Yay. That's good.
2: I was like, I need to focus on my questions.
1: That's good. It's good. We like that.
2: Yeah. No, it is true. We need to, like, the girls and the boys, you know what I mean?
1: Everyone,
2: it's okay to be soft. Mm-hmm. You know, it's okay to be in love and to feel love and show love. You know, because the world is tough. It's making us tough, but we gotta get back to.
1: There has to be a place where we can be soft. I guess is if you find a place or a person or like, you know, even if it's like your little girl group or whatever it is, like wherever you feel like you can be your softest.
2: Yeah,
1: I feel like that's like a really great place for you to like blossom, like emotionally, and express yourself. Because again, the world can be very tough on us, so it's nice even for guys as well to have a place that they can, you know, rest their head.
2: Literally.
1: And to, you know,
2: the guys need it too.
1: They need it too. We can't feel too sorry for you. Too sorry for you guys though, but you know,
0: it's true in this world, you know, it's a hard world, but again, you gotta let your hair down a bit.
1: Absolutely.
2: Yes. I'd like to move on to yourself with performances and performing, because I feel like you could speak a lot about performing in a good way. You've performed across the world.
1: Yeah.
2: You had a world tour where you've performed across UK, Europe, Africa and the US, which is amazing. Which performance or place was the most memorable for you?
1: Oh, that's tough. I would say maybe Zurich, because I was not expecting them to be a vibe.
2: Okay.
1: They were energetic, to say the least. They were having the time of their lives. They were so engaged. People from like all walks of life. Because when I thought Switzerland, I was thinking a more conservative place. But no, everyone, and they loved Afrobeats. Like, they were having a time.
2: That's so cool. That's amazing.
1: It was really, like, it was like an outdoor festival. It was called Afro Summer Jam. And I was the headliner for that event.
2: Ooh.
1: So I felt very honored.
2: Yeah.
1: And it was just a wonderful experience. It was by a lake. So people were like swimming and then they'd come up and then they'd listen. So it was just a really out of this world.
0: Yeah.
1: Like there wasn't even any security. Like there was no police. There was no security. Like it was so chill.
2: Yeah.
1: Everyone was like, just enjoy yourself.
2: We got to go there.
1: I'm telling you, it was so much fun. But yeah, that will probably be my most memorable.
2: Yeah.
0: It shows how much the scene's sort of grown as well. It's reaching Zurich and there's such a big scene over there.
1: Huge scene.
0: Enjoying themselves.
2: It's literally going global.
1: Yes, exactly.
0: Global.
1: Because we're everywhere.
2: And what differences would you say you notice between the audiences within Africa, Europe, US and the UK?
1: Europe, I feel like obviously they are a bit more acquainted with the sound, so it felt familiar. You know, when I did my headline show in London as well, you know, that was very familiar. People understood the vibe. You know, it was really great. I think America, it was interesting. I felt a bit like a Christian coming into a very

0: small town.
1: Really?
0: Preaching the word of God. Like, that's what it felt like. Cause they were like, what is that? What is Afrobeats? Oh, like, wow. What is that? And I'm like, how do I explain that? Like, I've never had to explain that to someone. But like, we did quite a few places and a lot of them were just like, what is this? Is this sound? Like, they had no idea what it was. And we performed in Texas as well. Like, we were in the South.
1: Oh, you were in Texas.
0: Yeah, we were in the South. You know, but they were lovely out there. Like, the Southern hospitality is in the food. Whew. But yeah, that was probably the biggest culture shock. Because while they might see, they knew about, you know, the big names in Afrobeats, they still didn't know the music. It's weird. Like, like, they know the people, like, they know the Burna Boys, but they didn't understand the music. That, like, they wouldn't know it if they heard it.
1: That's
0: like,
1: interesting.
0: Oh, so that's what that is, you know. So it was it was a teaching experience, basically, what it felt like. But yeah, it was good.
1: Yeah, no, that's good that you had positive experiences.
0: Yes,
1: though.
0: Definitely. Yeah. I'm grateful. I know not everyone gets to have that.
1: Yeah.
0: But it was very, very positive.
1: Well taught. Yeah,
0: yes.
1: It was so much
0: Would
1: fun.
0: Love to do that again.
2: That's amazing, yeah. I guess, what did it mean to headline a sold-out show, you know, during the Fantasy Fair tour as well?
0: I think it meant everything because, again, remember I was saying, like I felt this need for validation so bad. And I don't mean validation in the sense that, like, everybody look at me. It was more like, you know, you're doing well.
1: Yeah.
0: Like, I'm so glad that even though that was at the back of my mind, I didn't let it show. Because I'm like, the most important thing is how well we do this show. And I think the London show is where I feel I did my best with that, like keeping that in mind. So, you know, we had our live band and I remember being backstage doing my makeup and I told my manager, I was like, listen, just be honest with me. Is anybody outside? Just tell me now if I'm going to perform to an empty room. Like, I can take it. Okay, just tell me. Okay. Just tell me. It's fine. Like, is it just going to be friends and family type of show?
1: Yeah.
0: And he was like, we have had to turn people back.
1: Wow.
0: Like, that don't even worry about that. So that was a big shock. So I was just like, literally, I thought he was lying. So he had to like record it for me. So certain things, like, it was our first like big live show. So we had no idea about like making sure people could buy tickets at the door. Like, we only did it like online.
1: Yeah.
0: So we were like, okay, we need to think of that next time. Cause people were like, oh, what's going on in here? Like, oh, can we come and watch? So things like that is, you know, things to think about for later, but it was just so surreal in that moment. And I'm like, you're doing this.
1: Yeah.
0: You're not thinking about it. You're not trying to do it. You're doing it.
1: Yeah.
0: So stop denying the fact that this is happening. Like, it's actually happening.
2: You're
0: so
2: there.
0: Yeah, you're already there. That kind of thing. So I want to bring that back with this body of work and remind myself that, you know, it wasn't a fluke. You can do this.
1: Yeah.
0: So
1: sold out.
0: Yeah, honestly, I couldn't believe it. I really couldn't.
2: You're building on success right now.
0: Yes.
1: Yeah. And besides from that moment of the Fantasy Fair tour, was there another memorable moment for you?
0: I'd say, yeah, it's probably sync licensing because I've always dreamed of that because I've been like, I'm a big movie girl. I'm a big gamer girl as well. I'm very, very big on that. Yes, I'm a gamer girl. And just whenever I think of like soundtracks, I always think about like the nostalgia attached to like a game or a movie I've watched and just the impact of music in my mind. I'm sure I'm not the only one who thinks that way, but it felt like a dream. Hearing my music on television. It's so weird. So I think it was on Prime on the show called Harlem.
1: Yeah.
0: And
1: Young Love on
0: and
1: HBO
0: Young Love.
1: Max.
0: I thought they were clowning me.
1: Really?
0: Because when I saw the emails, I'm like, here we go again with these spam emails.
1: Oh, okay, yeah.
0: Because it looked like spam. Like, because obviously they usually say like how much, you know, they are paying and all of that. And I remember saying to my manager, can you just delete this spam? Because I'm one of them. They were hounding us for like a good 6 weeks. Like, you need to collect your money. You need to collect your money. I'm like, listen, whoever these bots are, like, can you like get to the bottom of it? And he was like, it's not bots. Like, this is real.
1: Okay.
0: So I think knowing that my music can translate like across that way, it's very surreal. So I'd say that's another memorable moment for me.
1: It's quite funny because that was one of our questions. That's why we were looking at each other. It's like, how did you feel in the moment when you learned your music would be featured in the television series?
0: Thought they were catfishing and lying. I thought it was cap. I think they had, because what they did was they had already shot it. The show was already live. So the day the show came out is when I got the email like, oh, your song is in the show. So I'm just like, first of all, what is Harlem? Like, that's not even a thing. But obviously, I didn't know it was a new show.
1: It was
0: so
1: new.
0: it was like December 10th or something, and they told me December 10th, like in the morning. So I'm there on Amazon on Prime, and I'm like flicking through. I'm like, oh, okay, maybe it's this.
1: Yeah.
0: And then there's like 10 episodes, and I'm like, am I really gonna have to watch 10 episodes? Really? Really? But I think it was like episode 2. I was like, you know what, just enjoy the show, because it's like, it's making good, and it's like a bunch of people you like anyway, so just watch it. And they're all like sitting at a round table having dinner, and I'm just like, oh, is that me? So yeah, that was very cool. Yeah. I had to keep playing it over and over. I'm just like, you can do this.
1: Yeah.
0: You know, it can translate. So.
1: I'd be like, when someone's around me, I'll just be on my phone, just be like, oh my God, is that my song?
0: Literally,
1: like, have you guys seen this
0: series?
1: Have you
0: seen this? Have you watched it? Like, that's what I ended up doing, just getting people to watch Harlem just literally, because of my song in the
1: and
0: show.
1: Young Love.
0: Yes.
1: HBO Max.
0: Yes, yes. Yeah. Issa Rae, Kid Cudi. I think those are the voice actors for that as well. I think she produced it. Issa Rae. So I'm like, yeah, I'm on Issa Rae's project. So, you know, like, I've worked with Issa Rae. That's basically what I tell people.
1: Yeah.
2: As you should.
0: Yeah, right?
2: Straight up.
0: Right? Yeah. So... It's been a great experience, but I'm hoping, obviously, in the future to do more like that.
1: I wanted to ask that, after finding out and experiencing, obviously, your music being on television shows, has your approach been different with music now, if that makes sense?
0: That's a good question. I think we've thought about it. We've had discussions about it. We've talked about, you know, just going straight up pop and just seeing if it sticks. But that would be like for work basis, like user generated content type of situation where it would be like work for hire type thing.
1: Okay, cool.
0: We have thought of that, but I don't have the capacity to think that way right now. I think I'm just trying to make sure that the body of work is there. It's doing its thing. It's, you know, getting attention. It's getting traction. Then I think once that's out, we already have songs lined up. So I don't even know why I'm saying acting like I have time to actually do this, but in an ideal world, I would like to explore, you know, different types of genres to just see what people like, what whether they'd want to put it in their TV shows or whatever the case. But that is something we have talked about for sure.
1: Excited to see that.
0: Thank you.
1: Yeah. How did it feel seeing Final Fantasy chart on iTunes?
0: That was weird. Because I'm like, that's my picture.
1: Online,
0: like on where everybody can see, kind of online.
1: Apple, you're like, huh?
0: It was very surreal, because I think it was on there for like world music in the UK, in Nigeria. It was very surreal because you think about all the work you put in and you just hope people appreciate it. And it's just nice to see that, even with, you know, these songs as well. Like, you have all these small islands of people that are listening, like people in Mauritius, Belize, like all these places that you've never been to. And I'm like, they're listening to your music. So it's really encouraging that it's not happening by accident. Like, people are actually making the effort to listen to you. So, yeah, that feeling doesn't get old for me personally.
1: That's nice. Yeah, no, I can imagine.
0: Honestly.
2: You know, your music's able to sort of go that far, you know. You're here, but it's going out there, you know what I mean?
0: It's such a wonderful feeling. Like, even with No Yawa, like, with me speaking Spanish, it's so funny. Mm-hmm. I tend to get a lot of streams in Brazil, which is so weird. Like, I'm just like, you guys listen to me? So it's very refreshing to see that even if people don't speak the same language as you, you're still connecting in the music and it still resonates with people, which I'm just hoping to do more of that.
1: Yeah. That's the beautiful thing with music, though. There's no, like, barrier.
0: No, not at all.
1: It is really nice.
2: Mm-hmm. I like to listen to music in different languages. Sometimes it's just the vocals,
0: the feeling, the
2: beat, whatever it is. It's just, sometimes it's nice to not even listen to your own language, you know what I mean? It's like a bit of a break from listening to lyrics and just catching a bit of a vibe.
0: I agree.
2: Yeah.
1: And being in the industry as a female, obviously you mentioned before, what challenges have you faced and how have you overcome them?
0: How much time have we got? I'm joking. I think with the milestones, there have definitely been setbacks for sure. And by setbacks, it's more of like rejection. It's more of unwillingness to compromise. And sometimes that comes at a cost. If how do I put this in a very, very tight-knit way? Basically, when you don't want to compromise certain things about yourself, other parties might not like that very much.
1: Yeah.
0: And that can affect opportunity in the moment. And I've always had the mentality of I'd rather take the stairs than the elevator, because I can't live with myself knowing I've been in situations where I know I shouldn't have been in, and I just can't focus. The anxiety would kill me, first of all. It just would. And I think as women, not only are we always tasked with proving ourselves and proving why we should be in a room, we're also then told, well, how badly do you want to be in the room? Mm. What are you going to do to stay in the room? Mm. That kind of thing. And, you know, if that means, you know, missing out on things is the way that it's going to go, then I've basically learned to be okay with that.
1: Yeah, I'm okay with that. Like, yeah, like, I'm okay to miss out. I'll just work harder.
0: It's fine. It's fine.
1: I'll prove my point. I'll get there.
0: Exactly. And that particular opportunity, okay, it just wasn't for me then.
1: Yeah.
0: You know, oh, I can get you this, but, you know, we don't want your manager to come. And it's like, well, why don't you want him to come? Like, what's going on there? So it's just making sure that I feel, I guess, protected in myself,
1: yeah,
0: and protecting my boundaries. Mm. And I feel like as women, those boundaries get tampered with on a daily basis, whether you're minding your business or not. And it's just important to not let anyone act like they're trying to help you, but really you're feeling uncomfortable or something, your spirit doesn't sit right with what's happening. And then, you know, the quote people love to say is, you know, that's just the business. That's just the way it is. You know, that's just, you just have to roll with it. Everybody else has done it. And I'm like, who's the everybody else? Like, who are they? Right. And I think it's just important, again, having a small, doesn't have to be big, a small, tight knit community.
1: Yeah.
0: Who make sure you don't fall victim to those things. Because some people are very good at pitching ideas to you that would otherwise make you uncomfortable. And I think just having, you know, people like my manager, our best friend, she was in radio for a long time as well, just having people around you to remind you of like your ethos and why you're doing this in the first place, reminding you of your why, basically. I feel like that's been the main way I've countered that, because some people are very loud with their offers and what they say they want to do, even when it comes to like deals. Some deals don't even make sense. Like, there was one guy who had a record company, and he was like, yeah, we'll take a body of work, 5 videos, and we will give you £7,000 for all of that and music in perpetuity. I'm just like, sir, really?
1: Yeah.
0: And, you know, for someone else would take that. There is someone out there who would take such a thing. Oh, and I would no longer have like rights to my name.
1: Oh
0: yeah, like they'd have copyright and trademark over everything.
1: Your name?
0: Yeah, like some people really mess about, like I've trademarked mine long time, because I'm like, I'm not having anybody mess me around. So it just, I think it's just educating yourself as a woman as well, knowing that even if you don't know the answer to something, don't let anyone pull wool over your eyes. Fact check these people.
1: Yeah.
0: So yeah.
1: Yeah. No, thank you for that. That was really insightful, and even sharing your experiences as well, for example, with the deal. Yeah, I think it's important to make awareness of things like that, especially for emerging artists. So really appreciate that.
0: Absolutely.
1: And it's amazing to having a great management.
0: Well done.
1: Yeah. No, it's important to find people like that. And like you said, your best friend, as you said, it doesn't have to be a massive community, but even if it's just 2 people and they're right by you. And talking about that, what advice would you give to emerging artists looking to build a career independently or with a community?
0: Yeah. It's not going to be like a pretty answer, but I'd say first and foremost, please don't quit your day job just yet. If you can and have the means, like, you know, you live with your parents or, you know, you don't have to worry about rent or where you live or your food supply, whatever, then you're in a different category, I guess. But if you're like an adulting, I think you need to understand that the first investor in your business is you. You are the first investor. You are the first one to care about it. So what are you going to do to care? How can I expect some conglomerate to give me £1 million, but I can't save a few hundred pounds towards ads for a song? Like, it's you have to know that you're going to have to break the bank first.
1: Yeah.
0: If you are serious about doing this long term, that's what I would say. And like I said, it's not pretty. And it doesn't matter what you're doing. It doesn't matter if you're doing shift work. For some, shift work works because they can plan their schedule around it. You know, if you are working corporate, those weekends are going to be priceless because that's when you're doing your content or whatever the case. And I genuinely think it's possible to be a successful artist and still have a day job and still be able to work in a society. Mm-hmm. So I think just make sure you have money.
1: Yeah.
0: Because even if your vocals are subpar, okay at best, even if you are not much of a performer, you just enjoy releasing tracks, if you can put a little bit of money behind it, because I'm sorry, there's no such thing as a viral video anymore. There's just, it's just nobody, there is, virality comes with technique now and editing software and how you choose to post your videos. Everything is intentional.
1: Frame rate.
0: Yes.
1: Every little thing. Yeah,
0: you know, it's intentional. It's it doesn't happen by mistake. Like it's very rare things happen by mistake and it picks up by the internet. So to prepare for that, like you need a little bit of coin in your purse, just a little bit, even if it's to start with, and you build the momentum from there. We didn't always start with, where are we now? Like, I think it's like 240,000 monthly listeners or something like that on Spotify is where we're at now.
2: Yes.
0: So I remember when I was 1,000. I genuinely remember when it was 1,000 and I can see one person listening to your song and it's probably my manager or my mom, something like that. So it's, everybody talks about the beginning, but it's really grimy, that beginning. It's gritty. It's not fun. You are in the trenches. You're on your elbows. So, and there's nothing wrong with that. So keep money in your bank account and be okay with the process in the beginning is what I'd say.
2: Yeah, that kind of links back as well to that deal you were offered, because if you didn't have, I guess, the stability, you might have took that out of desperation.
0: It would have been like, oh my God, £7,000. And it's like, sir, like some people are spending that on just visuals.
1: Literally.
0: Like without
1: not even
0: editing.
1: Promo.
0: Just the visuals, like no editing, no nothing, no color grading, nothing. That's what some people are spending. So I think it's be wise with the money you do have. Just be wise.
1: Definitely.
0: Start small.
2: Be stable. Build on solid ground.
0: I love that. Be stable.
1: Yes, but that's great advice. It's truthful, but it's great advice, and I hope many artists take it in, because you said a lot of things that not many people have mentioned when asked this question. I've just seen time, but I do want to get this one question point in before we get into the general knowledge quiz. You started Hot Girl with Anxiety. It's a new series you started this year in May. So, yeah, but where did the idea come about, and was it difficult for you to be open and vulnerable at the beginning? Because you talk a lot about yourself, your mental health with anxiety, and, you know, about showing up and just little experiences. So how is it?
0: To be honest, I've been thinking a lot about how and what to share more. I'm actually an introvert by nature. The creative side of me forces me to be extroverted because I can't do this without talking to people, right? So I wanted to share something other than music. I wanted to share something that made people like see me as a person and not just a brand. Because I kept thinking, oh, you know, Instagram is like your CV. You're only meant to show the cool stuff. You're only meant to show your visuals. And hey, I have music out. And I noticed that that was all I was posting. And I'm like, well, I'm sure people care, but why else should they care, kind of thing? So, and I thought about all the creators that I watch and why I like them. And I'm like, okay, well, I need to be a little human here and let them know I don't have everything figured out, like, at all. So I just started recording, in all honesty. Like, my mic came today, actually, just before we came down. So I was like, you know what, let me take this seriously. Maybe one person will care, like, you know, let's give it a go.
1: I think a few people care. You get good engagement.
0: Yeah, I mean, it's
2: more than one.
0: That's great. And I think it's just people don't talk about it enough.
1: No.
0: There's a more serious side to it, you know, especially with a lot of artists. Some people use, you know, substances to deal with anxiety. Yeah. And I'm just trying to joke through it. I'm trying to help us laugh through it. I'm trying to help us talk through it. And just to realise I'm not the only one, to just share that. And I think I will continue, because I kept saying, oh my God, like, okay, should I stop now? Like, do I just stop talking about it now? Like, now that the release is out, like, do I stop? But I think I definitely will and just maybe dive deeper as time goes. Who knows?
1: It's a way of people connecting with you other than music.
0: Exactly.
1: You know, because a lot of people, females, males, everyone, we suffer through anxiety, mm-hmm. if that's diagnosed or undiagnosed, yeah. you know? So, yeah, it's amazing.
0: Thank you so much.
1: I can't wait to see more episodes.
0: Yeah. Oh, great. Now I have to shoot more episodes. Great.
1: Yes, message you like, you haven't dropped this week.
0: Okay, all right, I'll get to it.
1: So we have a good few minutes left and we could do the general knowledge quiz.
0: Oh, my God.
2: Woohoo.
1: Yes.
2: Oh, yeah.
0: Anxiety.
1: Cool. Would you like to go first, Quince?
2: Yes.
1: Yes. Let's get to it.
2: Question one.
0: Guys, if you see me sweating, just know that it's the pressure.
1: I haven't got my glasses on, so you're good.
0: Okay.
2: And you can't ask for help. Yeah.
1: Ooh, I was going to say, we've got a lifeline, no?
0: Oh, my God.
1: Okay.
0: Listen, yeah. Right, if I look
2: if
0: down.
2: If you have to, then fine.
0: All right, okay. Right,
2: so, what is the only mammal capable of true flight? Mammal.
0: Listen, I did single science in school, so I didn't think the only mammal capable of true flight. Mammal. You don't even know. Don't laugh.
1: Management's laughing.
0: You don't know.
2: They don't look like humans.
0: Right. I don't know. When I think mammals, I'm thinking of dolphins. Like, I'm not even thinking of anything on land. That's why it's sad. Capable of true flight.
2: They do have wings.
0: Yeah. I gathered that. I gathered that. Okay.
1: It's three letters.
2: It rhymes with cat.
0: It rhymes with cat. A bat?
1: Yay!
2: Do we count that?
1: Yeah.
0: I mean, y'all held my hand to the end, but it's okay.
2: It's okay.
1: What is the largest internal organ in the human body?
0: Large intestine?
1: Liver.
0: Really? Mm. Oh, okay. You're doing your thing, liver, okay.
2: What's the capital of New Zealand?
0: Oh my God, Meg is going to kill me for not knowing this answer. I don't know. I actually don't know the capital. Megs, I'm so sorry.
1: It's Wellington.
0: Wellington.
2: I wouldn't have thought that.
1: I said it right.
0: I didn't know that. I thought I was going to get that too. I'm like, yeah, I know capitals. But clearly not of New Zealand. So.
1: How many time zones does Russia span?
0: These are really general.
2: Very.
0: They're very, very general. I'm just going to throw out and say 4.
1: 11.
0: Oh, my God.
1: Yeah. Number 7 might be good.
2: Number 7, yeah.
1: Number 7.
2: We'll okay.
1: Number seven.
0: 11.
1: Russia's quite, on the map, it's quite big. It's like half of Asia. Like, geographically, it's part of Asia, but it's like the top half.
0: Oh, and it's like...
1: It's massive.
0: Oh, my goodness.
1: Because if you wrap it around, it's really close to Canada. Yeah.
0: Oh my goodness. Wow. Okay.
1: Russia big.
0: 11.
2: Russia is big.
1: Yeah.
2: You said number 7, yeah?
1: Yeah, I feel like
2: you did single science, but what famous scientist developed the theory of general relativity?
0: Einstein?
1: Yeah.
2: See?
1: Yeah.
0: Single science, thank you.
1: I said number 7 would be good. Which country is the home to the Great Pyramid of Giza?
2: Giza.
0: Egypt.
1: Thank you. Yay.
0: Okay.
2: It.
1: You got this.
2: How many bones are in the adult human body?
0: 206.
1: Woo!
2: How do you know that?
0: I learned that from Nigeria because they whooped me till I remembered it. That's why I know that. That's trauma answering.
2: Fair play. You're getting the question right.
1: I was going to say the anxieties were off.
0: Yeah. Nope. Didn't. Nope. That was pure trauma.
1: Yeah. What is the capital of Portugal?
0: Lisbon?
1: Yes.
0: Okay.
1: Yes.
0: Right.
2: Which sport features the terms eagle, birdie, and bogey?
1: Oh. What does management know? Oh, management knows.
2: I think we all know.
1: No, I didn't.
2: Management knows, but management can't help.
0: Because you that could be anything. Eyes, that could be rounders. That could be anything.
2: He's trying to like mentally say it.
0: Swing, golf.
1: Yes.
2: That's it.
1: We had help from Mr. Yes, and management. Yes. They were both like...
0: Thank you.
2: We're both swinging.
1: Which country has the largest population in Africa?
0: I don't want to blunder, but I'm thinking Nigeria.
1: Yes.
0: Okay.
1: I was going to say you're very familiar.
0: Oh, God.
1: I don't know why I put my hand up like that.
0: Yeah, I didn't. Yeah, sin.
2: What is the capital of South Korea?
1: There's a lot of capitals.
0: Seoul?
2: Yes.
0: Is it?
2: Yes.
0: Okay, all right.
2: Redeemed yourself with the capitals.
0: Oh, thank you, thank you. I told you, I'm okay. I'm okay.
1: Yeah, you got this. We'll do two more.
0: Okay.
1: And then
0: I'm sweating, y'all.
2: I'm enjoying this.
0: I'm sweating.
1: Which famous clock tower is attached to the Palace of Westminster?
0: Big Ben.
1: Elizabeth Tower.
0: Oh, jeez. Yeah, I was real confident with that one, wasn't I? Big Ben! Okay. Elizabeth Tower. Good to know.
2: We'll do a maths one to finish off.
1: Oh.
0: Are you sure you guys like me? Because you're not giving me the energy like you like me. I said single science, so how well do you think I did at maths?
2: We'll try. What is the smallest prime number?
0: One?
2: Close.
0: Two?
2: Yeah.
1: Yay, that was amazing. Oh, thank you so much for your time, Princess Wanda.
0: Thank you for having me.
1: It was lovely getting to know you as well. So thank you as well for sharing.
2: Brilliant.
0: Thank you.
1: We had fun. We hope you guys had fun as
0: well. Definitely. I'm sweating.
1: Yeah.
0: But yeah, a lot of fun.
1: Yeah, before you go, obviously you won't be leaving us, as Princess Wanda is our special guest as well for the OTR freestyles, so make sure you are tuned in from 9:30 p.m. on TikTok. Yay. Off the Record TV. Where can all the listeners find you and find your music?
0: Well, you can find me on Instagram at Official Princess Wanda. That's W-O-N-D-A for the Wanda. Princess Fisher on all the socials. I have a website as well. And yeah, I'm very easy to find. Spotify, Apple, just type in Princess Wanda on Google.
1: Yeah. You'll see her.
0: You'll see me.
1: Yeah, you'll see her.
2: There we go.
1: Another one. Thanks again.
0: Thank you for having me, guys.
1: Why did I say that? Another one. I was going to say once again, thank you for your time. I know, my words.
2: That was a brilliant interview, though.
0: Thank you so much.
1: Yes. Yeah. We'll see you soon.
0: Thank you.
1: We'll just finish this off with your track, Shooby Doo.
0: Let's go.

0: Thank you so much, everyone. We have 4 minutes left and then we are done. We'll be live again next week, 7 to 9 p.m. live on Diverse. How was today, Quince?
1: That was amazing. We got a great interview, brilliant music.
0: I loved
1: Friday.
0: It.
1: We're off to our freestyles now, so
0: yes.
1: Yeah, appreciate it for you.
0: Make sure you're tuned in. We're just going to finish with this song, Shanice, Room 61. Have an amazing weekend, and we'll see you guys tonight.

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sido. 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What I wanna do with my life, you know what I'm saying? 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

diverse, diverse, diverse, diverse. 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

Please do not be alarmed. Remain calm. Do not attempt to leave the dance floor. The DJ booth is conducting a troubleshoot test of the entire system. Somehow, while the party was in progress, an unidentified frequency has been existing in the system for some time. And while many of you have been made too brainwashed to comprehend, this frequency is and has become a threat to our society as we know it.

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This is only a test.

0: mean, you know how it is. 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Yeah.
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0: exciting sounds of DJ Mick Foster. Plus, a very special guest from My Soul Radio, the one and only John Jules. It's 6 hours of pure soul, rare grooves, and floor fillers until 2 a.m. Don't miss the vibe of the season. Tickets are available right now at crownallday.com. Let the warm summer nights be soulful. We'll see you on the dance floor.
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